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I'm performing in the speed of light, faster than autotune can read and transform a note, faster than a microphone can pick up any sound, dodging the entire industry, just a living matter moving through light and shadow.

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0: There's a lover in the story, but the story's still the same. 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
1: Ta poslední skladba před kulturním servisem se jmenuje You Want It Darker, na úplně poslední desku, kterou zaživa natočil, vydal i zařadil Leonard Cohen.
0: Magnified, sanctified be the holy name. 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A million candles burning for the love that never came. 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
1: 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I tell you, I'm a man who believed that I died 20 years ago. And I live like a man who is dead already. I have no fear whatsoever of anybody or anything.